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2: 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You might remember this better than I do, actually. 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

No one is around with me, but nobody went around with me. Been through the ups, yeah, the ups and the downs with me. Got a whole lot of love, but you don't wanna spread it around.